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1: 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I've got two calls that are pending in the same location. Can I append them in?
0: Highway 52 in North Colorado, Adam Victor Boy, Paul 87.
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3: 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I'm going to be just west of County Road 27 with David Zebra Victor, Idaho 49, Silver BMW.
4: 1860.
1: 51 can have one individual unconscious off the roadway at the corner of 29.5.
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0: 392, is your move back open?
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0: 335 and 322, it looks like this is Zone 3 Office Door Bird Alarm.
2: 1822.
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3: 322, thanks, Chelsea.
0: 1822.
1: Dispatch Fort Lupton 313.
0: Fort Lupton 313.
1: We were just there. There were cleaners cleaning the office. You show all units clear off the board, please.
0: I copy. Which unit should come off the board? You clipped yourself.
1: All of them.

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1: First 553, I'm in route.
0: Okay.
1: Just got first 553, is there a corresponder on?
0: Stand by, I'll take a look. Project 553, dispatch.
1: 553.
0: I'm not showing a co-responder on first house.
1: Okay.
2: Just ask Lock, what do you want to serve?
0: 107.
2: Can you show why I got the dog? And then put the call in pending again for a moment.
0: 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Okay,
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0: 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Law has been attached. 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Med has been attached to this call.
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0: Hi, copy all. Looks like Garfield's reporting that a female got on the crisis line reporting a lot of crying in the background. We're submitting information on the crisis line.

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0: 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Roger 553 dispatch.
1: 553.
0: Are you guys in contact with the patient? It looks like we've got an open line.
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4: Can I get a tow for the inoperable Ford SUV, and then I need a heavy wrecker for a truck and trailer with a truck.
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2: 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That's going to be the one that needs the heavy wrecker.
0: I copy. The Explorer is the one in the grass. Is that correct?
2: Yes, ma'am.
0: Okay.
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0: Where
2: will NGC? It landed in a neighbor's house and then the vehicle left. Last seen going westbound.
0: 10-10-8-12.
3: I'm advised. Copy to the... Can you get any vehicle description inside the truck? Dispatch Rudder 566 traffic.
2: Looks like a black pickup truck.
0: Frederick, you
3: know,
0: calling.
3: Okay, copy.
4: 566. Oh. Yeah. Tipple and Silver Bridge with Edward William Lincoln, Queen 84 on a white Pulsar.
0: Copy.
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1: 1842.

0: dispatch, it's not like doing.
1: 729-728, is he okay to start streaking off the debris?
0: Size him.
2: Reference to the traffic complaint, first out of 2nd Street, reading the notes, looks like it's passing 42nd Street as of... Correction. Passing 42nd Street as of 1842, if you want to advise Evan DeGreeley.
0: 1841.
3: 430, copy on the suspicious 428 Andrew Drive. 430. 430, it looks like our view is getting weird voicemails. It sounds like trafficking in the region. Are you copy?

0: Route 85, low 240, some zero on something. Just let us know where we need to shut down roads if we do.
1: It doesn't look like we're going to. It looks like it's a pole off of the driveway. So the road should be fine to be left open.
0: Okay, copy.
1: Project 553. 540, well, they bypassed multiple black trucks that were heading westbound, but none that looked like they had any type of damage to them. And since we haven't gotten a make or model yet, it's going to be a hit and run.
2: That is still staging. Is it code 4 or can they
0: move? Copy.
3: It's code 4 for them to come up.

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1: That's what you want. Can you log adult email to say for what?
2: Copy.
3: Dispatch.
2: Hold 314.
3: Buenas tardes. Can you log me on, put me in a follow-up? I'll be en route 2009 26th Avenue Corp in Greeley.
2: 8546.
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2: 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Greeley 468 units on scene status. 412213 copy on a follow-up at the PE Hotel Guard is requesting transformation permit.
1: 318 35th Avenue and 16th Street, we have attempt 82-81-982. That's all I'd like to.
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1: Dispatch, follow up 318, it looks like we'll be turning on to eastbound 16th Street from 35th Avenue.
5: 310, I'll be at the 500 block of Oak with Colorado Edward King John David 88 tractor trailer.
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0: 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Greeley 551, dispatch.
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3: Pitching 310, Kenny Law, first place, Colorado, David Union, John 6-8.
0: We're getting no response with status checks from Greeley 468. Are you on scene with him?
2: 8048. I'm a homeowner of one of these addresses, 2120. East 18th Street has the driveway video. Looks like it's going to be a Dodge Ram, probably 1500, four door with a black in the back. Came around the corner too fast, hit the pole, took off. Just want to advise you to that.
1: Negative, but I'll give him a call.
0: Me 251 and Fire Zone 1795. Thanks, 1849. 251,
4: Coach 300, will you show me up 318?
0: 1849.
5: 7th unit, he advised medical is responding to 3330 11th Avenue for a 52-year-old female who is conscious and breathing, who is sick at 1849.
0: 551.
1: 468 is code 4, unable to address.
0: 1849. What's your 18 dispatch?
1: Okay.
0: Just confirming that plate is 828192, is that correct?
6: 828192.

0: 812. The caller for our call is actually in California. The address is going to be 1102 South Abel Street, apartment 146 in Mary Ida Lincoln, Paul Ida Tom Adams Sam, California. Zip code is going to be 95035. Could you get a hold of the agency out there and have them do a check call?
1: Okay, the street name is spelled Adam Boy Edward Lincoln, is that correct?
2: Is that 720?
0: Correct, South Abel, Adam Boy Edward Lincoln Street.
3: 790.
1: Okay, copy, I'll get that over.
2: This is going to be a continuous caller. This jurisdiction is handed over to and please.

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2: Greeley 561 on the unit to back. 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
1: Hey, Evans 179, copy on a traffic hazard at the Maverick on 37th Street.
2: This happened on I-25 southbound, south of Highway 52, so if you can forward that to correct agency.
3: Okay, copy.
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1: 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Evans 180, confirming you'd like the traffic hazard.
3: 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Mr. Ferguson,
4: 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Confirm, thank you.
1: 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Highway East Network, file mile marker 266. David, William, Adam, Sam, 05, Gray Patrol.
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0: Copy. I've got a TA holding up the screen south of Highway 52. Can I share advice?
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6: Irene 5 Northbound, Mile Marker 266, Wyoming 2, Tom 256, Paul.
5: Yeah, and where are the officer? Caution?
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0: 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I'll be at Bella Rose and Silver Bucks with Adam Victor Network, William 44 on a gray Honda.
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0: zero. And wrap, you don't
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1: 2900 block, 8th Avenue, I'll be under the Highway 34 bypass, in contact with a female bald, black over black.
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1: 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Can you show me back in service?
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0: 1930.

0: Greeley 5951, that suspect is going to be a white male, plaid shirt, black pants. He's going to be outside east side of the parking lot near the Walgreens.
1: 5-9, Coffee, if you're still on the phone with Darcy, can you transfer my word self?
0: We are no longer on the line.
1: I got it.
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2: 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I'll be just waiting a moment.
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0: Highway 5 northbound, mile marker 266. Texas, Victor, Lincoln, Frank, 1225, black SUV.
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0: I'll be out with that mail in from the Wells Fargo off 23rd Avenue, Travis.
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0: 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Go ahead and clear me, Charles.
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1: Reference, this is a contact number 590. It was in relation to the on 141. I think it is. You can back it.
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1: Sounds like you.
0: Can you trust me the disturbance near the UFO?
1: I haven't wanted to. I copied the ground disturbance. What was the end of that?
0: Can you hear the info?
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0: 304.
1: 307 and myself are on scene. Evidence for code 4 Nomi.
0: Thank you, Fern.
1: Hey, Fern. We have a staff member who's reporting that a female, possibly mother or stepmother, following male around the parking lot saying you can't run away. Vehicle description is a white SUV. The suspect description is a white male, 13 to 14 years old, approximately 5'2 or 5'3.
2: Can you clearly say I'm protecting the disturbance?
1: 1940.

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1: Thank you, Bridging.

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1: 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It's going to be a Hispanic male, 40, blue shirt, dark blue jeans.
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0: 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And I'll be traffic at Centennial and, excuse me, Settler and Lock Bunting, Colorado, Boyd Lincoln Henry, William 09.
1: What was the cross of Settler?
0: Lock Bunting Way.

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0: Five 544. You can clear me on attention.

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1: Eastbound.
0: 700 block of Oak with traffic control. Trail of Lake Indiana, Nebraska. 219.
1: 1921. 1921.

0: 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Tacoma 430. Praying in Colorado, Charles Ida George, Edward 25. 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
0: That looks like RP is trying to get a hold of somebody, unknown who, in reference to somebody he brought in.
1: Okay.
0: And just for information, it's NJP calling.
2: Yes, kind of plug in.
0: Go ahead.
2: You can just cash that into my call and I'll take care of that. You can clear 404.
0: Okay, copy. 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
2: 04.

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0: Can you attach me to the 433's call and go ahead and show him in the watch, please?
1: Copy.

0: 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It was a fall detection alarm at 1957.
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5: 509, he's going to be near the front doors of Red Robin, going eastbound.
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2: Copy, break. Greeley 1 is clear for Greeley 560 at 1958.
4: Dispatch 509, we'll pursue mail party running eastbound away from Red Robin.
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1: That's 50.
2: 560.
1: The one. I'm going to see the mover. You're in the town. 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
4: 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Just breathing, bleeding from the head. Supervisor, can you start this way?
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0: 509-61, I'm coming in to the parking lot. 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
1: No, negative.
0: Five-six-one from 509. You can start heading westbound and pick up the bike. It's gonna be in front of the Ryzen parking lot, just off of the highway or north of the highway.
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3: Three
1: time. Trail plate's gonna be out of Texas. 52 Charles 205. And clear my other traffic stop, Wilson.

0: 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They're requesting contact by phone to start.
1: 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Like an old.
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3: Hey, my number's in the call for the traffic accident extra kit. Will you give me a call when I get a chance?
4: Put me off the back, show me a rest of the South, please.
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0: Can you attach Colorado Edward Mary Frank Henry 36 to this call? It's going to be the suspect vehicle.
1: 28.

0: I'll be fine.
1: Basically, when I copy, if you could have clearance run that party, I'm not sure if that's going to be my suspect or not yet.
2: Can you reach out to State and have you on call, Parks and Wildlife Officer, get my work available?
3: Tony did.
0: Copy.

0: 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Evans 182 units on scene, dispatch status.
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1: 2012.

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0: You can clearly say I'm on end of watch overnight.
1: Copy.
0: Copy. Okay,
2: Firestone 713, mid distance. Can you bring on tackle? Okay.
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1: RP saw a female being beaten and punched while in a moving vehicle. I can air the suspect descriptions and vehicle descriptions if you'd like.
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2: One, you can preempt both units and attaches to that. 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
1: Copy. 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
2: Drama.
1: It's going to be a Hispanic male in his early 40s, black shirt, he's bald, tattoos all over his face and arms. It's going to be a gold Hyundai Sinantra, and then I can air that plate if you'd like.
2: That's not trouble, isn't it?
1: 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I don't have a last known readout this time.
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2: And then transfer.
1: Copy.

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1: 551.
0: It just hung up in the middle of that transfer. Would you like us to try to call back and transfer to your work cell?
1: Negative, thank you.
0: 2016.
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2: Can you log plate out of Texas? Robert 82-5449.
1: Currently 400 dispatched.
3: 380?
0: 400.
1: I have a theft in progress holding at 115 24th Avenue. It looks more like a cold theft. How do you advise?
0: CMO.
1: Copy.

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1: 400.
0: Union system separated. We can send next available sector cars.
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0: 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Ask to travel again, please.
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0: And please put that animal complaint back in pending.

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1: 400.
0: I'm holding a harassment in progress at 2804 10th Street. May I show you guys? 2020. Johnson 833 status.
1: Thank you.
0: 2020.

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0: I've got a request for supervisor on the screen. Can you advise?
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0: 590. I got me the notes on that. I was able to get a hold of her. If you want to let Steve know, I'm in contact with her.
1: Do you still need medical or can they clear?
2: They can clear, thank you.
1: Thank you, 2024.

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1: Go for it.
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0: Copy, and just be advised, it looks like the RP is throwing stools and chairs and punching things.
2: Two five two, copy.
0: 2025. Well, 257, dispatch us.
1: 257, call for.
0: 2025.

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1: Why did I
0: do? Andrew, did you log me off?
1: Sorry, sorry.

0: 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Platinum 912, copy on a request for supervisor SPD.
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2: Positive.

0: RP's brakes broke and they ended up hitting another vehicle. It's going to be an orange SUV versus a gold Honda Accord 1997. No injuries reported at this time.
1: 560.
0: 2024. Downside 823 dispatch.
1: Dispatch 415.
0: I got a follow-up holding for you. Can I show you guys? 415.
1: Yeah, affirm, thanks.
0: 2029. Dispatch, I can offer 30 log of plate. Go ahead.
2: I believe that theft in progress is still waiting for the next two available cars. You can bring 560 from that. Yeah, I'm sorry, theft direction.
0: Edward Adam for all 40. Copy. 2029.
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3: Bring the shit back, please.
0: You had background wind, repeat.
1: Two guards.

0: Yes, that's all I'm for.
1: Okay.
0: I just noticed you were trying to call. Now you got traffic.
1: Avery Mayer, twice for a request. I'm pulling on the screen for you.
0: Copy, attach me to show me on screen by phone.
1: Okay.

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1: Sorry, good one.
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1: 2033.

0: 60, copy on a traffic accident, unknown injuries at Highway 34 bypass eastbound and 35th Avenue. Possibly two vehicle traffic accident, one vehicle has the hood up. I will update you with anything further.
1: Okay.
0: 2033.

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1: Good.
0: I've added a call note. Can you send this to Wells County?

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1: 468.
0: Two units to clear and copy on a disturbance with weapons at 142 East 24th Street.
2: 544.
0: Neighbor called the cops. The child is 8 years old, chasing mom around with a knife.
2: 544.
0: He is chasing his mom with a knife, threatening to stab her. Mom is yelling that he locked himself in a room, and she is worried he will hurt himself.
2: Okay, for the cops. Dispatch, 400.
0: 400.
2: Can you please just transfer the RV to 560 phone?
0: Copy.
2: Dispatch, 400.
0: 400.
2: Yes, ma'am. We should only need to start with. Can you clear the furthest?
0: Copy. Oh, 222, you dispatch status.
3: Dispatch, I'm leaving. Clear, ma'am. I'll be interrupted to my harassment again.
4: We're clear, Robert Brick. Can you pass us to the final complaint 3?
1: Dispatch, 468.
0: 23, 5, 6, 8.
1: An accident. We've just dropped the cars.
0: Copy.

0: What's one copy on a supervisor call holding at the sheriff's office?
1: Is responding to the disturbance with weapons. This is DFR on scene. I do have an individual with a knife, gray shirt, sweatpants. He's going to be outside with mother in front of 240 East 24th Street.
2: You need to show me a vice. Thank you.
0: 23
2: 9
0: Copy.
1: He's charging his mom and does have it in his hand.
3: Dispatch, lock the 107.
0: Good.
3: Can you log me off duty, and then I'll log back in?
0: Yep. Units are out to that disturbance. It has to be a white male, 8 years old, unknown clothing, name is Zane.

0: Non-assisted with weapons. RP is going to be related to correction, not contact with suspect or involved across the street.
1: It is going to be at E24th Street on the south. Two are following him. He does still have a knife.
2: Units on this call, I've witnessed two felony menacings by the juvenile. Just be advised, he's actively charging people with a knife when they get close to him.
3: Dispatch, I'll be 150.
1: Go ahead.
4: Are you aware of his condition or if he is autistic?
3: Can you clear my sound, please?
1: Copy. Johnson 833 stars.
5: 549, we don't clear it.
4: 54, thank you.
1: 2041. Male is going to be walking eastbound, disregard. He's running back southbound into the apartment complex. Male is going to be near 144 East 24th Street now.

0: mom got the knife out of his hand and is trying to restrain him. Mom does have all around again and does not have the knife.
1: Sorry, 7-1, units on scene, dispatch status. Go for it.
0: It will be directly east of 144 East 24th Street.
1: 24th
2: Street. I'm just here, but they're going to be right out front. Lobby for Delta's

0: 115, go ahead.
1: That trip meeting that you just cleared off of the mail is black outside. We just reopened the call. Can I show you guys?
0: Okay.
1: Okay.

0: Well, yeah, that's something else. Okay. Just
1: that's 5-0. I have one male detained. No one's injured on scene. 4-4.

0: 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County Road 28 and Highway 85 with Colorado, Boyce Henry, Charles, Nixon, LG.
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2: 4-4, Los Angeles, 7-1.
3: Go ahead.
2: What is your ETA?
3: I'm about a minute out. I'm just coming into your town.
2: Thanks for waiting.

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1: Go for it.
0: 2048.
1: Hotel is 71 and 34.
2: Good.
1: Yes, I'm having trouble finding you guys. Oh, that's correct.

0: Start fire vet my location for adult male, conscious breathing, alert, no bleeding, approximate age 45. Known chief complaint, standby for that, and I'll find out if routine or emergent.
1: This is Scene 4.
2: Greeley 400, dispatch.
3: 400.
2: Those two animal complaints look to be the same call. May I end that?
1: How are you doing?
3: Yes, ma'am. Thank you.
2: 2051.
0: Dispatch, Los Alley to 1.
1: Hi.
0: Complaint of a kidney stone, routine fine.
1: How are you doing?

0: advice, medical, and fire, it's going to be the warehouse to the north of Farmers Inn or Blue Hacienda Azul, whichever one's in CAD.
1: 23.

0: This is Alpha 1655.
1: Good. 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
0: Relay with juvenile female for M1 hold.
2: 400.
1: Copy. I'm holding a request for Super at 31 North 35th Avenue, Apartment 46. May I show you guys?
0: This version is 100% perfect.
2: J for me, can I? And I'll call them Monday.
1: You're not calling it. 2054.
2: This is 415.
1: 10.
0: 347. I'll be High Plains in Greywood with Franco. Well, 8-4-0.
1: Copy.
2: You can't request for supervisor to meet the first sector conference.
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1: John, friend, you're on.
2: A30. I'll be on the Rockies Outlet Colorado 921. I had Edward Queen. It's going to be a fictitious plate on a Nissan.
1: Copy. Greeley 560, units on scene status.
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0: Can you clear the civil process in pending SAM, please?
1: You can cancel that suspicious on C Street, North 28th Avenue, clear.
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0: 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You can clear that call, Sam.
1: 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Are you talking about the St. Bernard or the German Shepherd?
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0: This is St. Bernard, call you're on. 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
1: 502.
5: Highway 34, westbound mile marker 102, Zebra, Boy, Adam, Boy, Young, Gray Sedan.
1: 2109.

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3: Sally's in one. Coming route from my location, UC Health Greeley, following UC Health 267 ambulance with my adult male custody.
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0: This is Travel 917 traffic. Oh, I'm sorry.
1: Evans 156, Los Alamos 1.
0: Northbound Highway 85 at the 252 with Colorado temp 8486508 on a blue van. Copy.
1: Go ahead. If you could give my work cell a call, it's going to be line 109 in my current call. I appreciate it. 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
0: 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Mead 256, copy on a suspicious 5762 Ranch Street.
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1: 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Any sworn officer available to back Greeley 1419 on an animal complaint at 2411 52nd Avenue Court?
0: Highway 392 on County Road 35 with Colorado Frank William Zebra, Union 31.
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3: Can you generate an accident, please?
5: Just confirming on the suspicious. He is telepathically going into other people's garages.
4: Will you also change the nature of that call to a meet, please?
1: Yes, sir. 2126.
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0: This spoke with the off-duty trooper. He's saying that he hasn't gone into any garages. He's looking into the garages, and that he hasn't made any requests, done anything necessarily criminal just yet.
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2: Hi there, Jim.
1: Highway 34 westbound, on number 102, Charles Henry Ocean, volume 2, Black Ford.
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0: This is HB 256.
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0: it. I believe there's a plate given in the call. Would you be able to run that for us?
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0: 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Can I show you guys an animal complaint I have holding on this right here?
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1: Reference to A-Way to Cheyenne, they just gave dispatch a call here. They left their car on the door at that address in Wyoming.
0: Okay, copy, thank you.
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1: Copy. Husband dropped off kids for custody exchange and stopped two times in the parking lot. It's going to be Hispanic male, 46, black long sleeve shirt, blue pants. It's going to be a Felipe Soto.
2: Copy. I'll be on standby for that, please.
1: 2139.
0: 4 out of 10, 335, status. 3
1: days, what's that, honey? 2
3: I'm dispatched, Jones 2012 traffic.
1: Jones 2012.
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0: Carson, you have B5's medicals and route to 6700 Owl Lake Drive. This is for a 72-year-old female, conscious and breathing. Looks like she fell here to 2041.
1: Yeah,
0: I'm
1: copy.
2: Dispatch me 251. 251. Right, well, I'm getting contact with the male at the initial call address for the flight. Wait, 831, Tom, Carson John, Tom, Union, on a Colorado plate.
0: And offer it. I'll ask clearances and offer it. I already ran that plate. Greeley 1368, dispatch.
2: Copy, thank you.
0: Copy. 1368. I sent you a vandalism at 435 North 31st Avenue. I just want to make sure you saw it.
3: I'll look at it, Bill. Thank you.
0: You're welcome. 2141. Lockway
4: 1137.
1: Yes, ma'am. Greeley 400.
0: 2140. Greeley 400.
1: The vandalism can hold for a sector car.
0: Copy.

0: This is Charles Tonight 12, copy that, Utah temporary plate.
1: Good.
0: David George, 11620.
1: What was that first letter?
0: David.
1: Copy.

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1: Dispatch, right, 536, traffic.
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1: Palmer Boulevard and Temple, David Adam Boy, Tom 28, Black, Charlie.
3: All 218.
0: Copy. Someone is trying to break into cars. I can air anything further when I have it.
1: For that traffic complaint, do we have a direction of travel?
3: Sam, I'm checked.
2: You can just send stuff. I need to hear more.
0: Copy.
3: Dispatch, 564, you can pre-announce rushes to the left. Looks like the last update we have here is the vehicle going southbound at Wilkin Road 76.
0: Copy.
1: I copy. That's going to be out of our jurisdiction if you can notify Eaton.
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1: And County Road 62 and Pelican Farm, Conner Plate, Edward Queen, Robert, Sam 39.
3: 2144.

0: EDNs, be advised, too. We have a traffic complaint at Highway 85 southbound, last seen headed at Wilkin 76 southbound. We have a silver Buick, possibly Lincoln, that is being reported that they're slowing down and passing RPM, pushing them to the side of the road. Happened about at 2143 reported.
1: Yeah, 9, you can show me advised on the traffic complaint.
0: Perfect.
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1: 237.
0: Highway 392, County Road 27, with Colorado, Adam Edward Robert, Robert 08.
2: Highway 85 and 2nd Street, Wyoming, passenger plate 237, Nora, Boyle.
3: Dispatch, 5235.
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3: 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Highway 34, East Alamo, marker 103, Robert David Adam, 841. Lake Ford.
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4: Evans 177, copy on a missing person at 2935 11th Avenue.
5: 77.
4: Harvey's reporting that his girlfriend has left this morning and hasn't returned. The Hispanic female, 27-year-old. Looks like this is a buoyant Spanish call.
5: Copy. Let's turn around.
4: 248.

0: Parsons 73, units are back on a traffic accident and injuries at the 9500 block of Carter Boulevard.
1: Dispatching 3 on the traffic.
2: 73, I've been
0: called.
3: Copy. Enia, go ahead.
1: 73536, I'm down the street, over there, down there and check 2. Go 9, third note, Colorado, David Zebra, Queen 81.
2: Abram, I'm right down the street also, I'm just leaving a beat.
0: 415, dispatch.
4: Dispatch, 5197, traffic.
0: Holding a check while being at 35th Avenue and 16th Street. It's going to be for a child sitting in the intersection, at the intersection. May I show you advised?
4: In the neighborhood parking lot with Frank Nora William, Queen 77, on a white Hyundai.
0: Have
5: it. You can show me advised and you can catch me. I'm looking for
0: 2152.
6: 561, go ahead and attach me to 415. I'm in route from out east.
0: 2152. Fort Elgin 322 status. Well, 269 dispatch us.
5: Go for it.
0: 2153.
7: Fort Elgin 322, I saw you key up. What are you good for?
8: 322, I'm good for.
0: Copy. Well, 237 dispatch us. Greeley 502, dispatch status.
6: Go for it, thank you.
2: Go for it.
0: 2153.
2: Dispatch, Carson, 73.
0: Carson, 2. Carson, I'm calling. Greeley 415, would you like me to air that suspect information?
2: 738, I drove the area, I didn't see any vehicle accident.
0: Copy.
5: Negative.
6: 2153. 564-509, I'm in contact with the RP. Copy, and you're from the Unit D.
5: Dispatch person, 517.
0: Go ahead.
5: If you guys are still on the phone, you can confirm this.
0: I'm not sure you want to call, can you advise?
5: For the traffic accident.
0: It looks like we only got crash notifications.
5: Okay, happy thank you.
0: 2054.
3: Call 218, this is our status.
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1: 549.
0: RP is reporting that Alm is being aggressive with son. I can update with Frodo.

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0: For Lapin 322, well, 222, correct?
1: 322.
0: Hey, do you need a back over there?
1: Affirm, thank you.
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0: Carson, you said clear and copy on trespass in progress, 6245 Oak Paul Lewis Boulevard, Building H, Department 204. 717, looks like RP is reporting sister's boyfriend that tried to kick in RP's door and tore off the camera. Approximately 5 minutes ago, still getting further.
1: Okay, copy it by the other cell phone.
0: Location of the suspect is unknown at this time. Do you want me to attach you?
1: Yeah, you're from attach myself and 715. Okay.
0: I got you, 717, 715. Suspect info will be a Native American male, 25 years old, wearing all in black, goes by Christopher Ross. He has a phone number to call as well for you.
1: 717, copy.
0: 564, unit telephone team dispatch status.
2: 738, clear me, Sam UDL. I'll be around also.
0: 24. 259.

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0: Fire 715-717.
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0: I'm in contact with a male, black over red, the driveway is 8th Avenue.
1: Copy.
0: I'm not sure if you're going to be in silver, Chevy, track 2025.
2: Sorry, I have 4 foot.

0: It was going to be a 2025 silver Chevy truck.
1: I got me. Do we know where he lives?
0: I don't know yet. We're receiving that information. What's going to have Arizona tag?
1: This is Metro Record 556 traffic.
2: 45.
1: Colorado Boulevard and Majestic with Colorado Boy Edward Union, King 06.
2: Copy, break. Person 717 dispatch, I'll see you on scene.
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0: Five, 561 will have one juvenile female in protective custody. We will be en route to NCMC.
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0: This female in protective custody is likely a runaway from either Evans or Weld County jurisdiction. Will you let me know if there's any calls on the screen?
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2: Can we eastbound 119 at County Road 7 with Colorado Charles Ida Robert 136 on a Subaru?
1: Correction.
3: Dispatch, hold 237 traffic.
0: Dispatch 415, I'm told the area of country is Hayes, 3700 block of 35th Ave.
1: 1237.
3: Highway 34 eastbound, 71st Avenue with Colorado Boy, Lincoln, X-ray 41, and you'll probably have to send out for it.
1: Correction. Really, 415, dispatch.
0: 415.
1: I'm not seeing any calls right now. I'll advise if we get one.
0: Yes, please. Thank you.

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1: 976. 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
2: 556, go for
1: it. 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
0: Pulling onto Annapolis Drive off of Fairgrounds with Florida 67 Frank Victor Paul Lincoln from a dark colored sedan.
1: Sorry. Person 715, dispatch.
2: 715.
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2: Yes.
1: Hold 269, dispatch us. 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
1: 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Any available unit to back Greeley 502 at the 4600 block of 10th Street on a traffic stop?
4: Dispatch 5112 traffic.
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0: 919. Good copy.

917, southbound Highway 85 at County Road 28 with personalized David X-ray, X-ray, George, Ida, Edward on a white Ford, I believe. 2217.

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2: 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I'll be in contact with the Hispanic female, black over black.
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0: I'll be on scene just north of the intersection of Wells County Road 33 and 14. Fellow female, blue jacket, and yellow dress.
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2: 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Colorado Tom William Ocean 786 on a white Jeep.
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0: 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Clockwork 9 will be attempting to relocate another male.

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0: Murphy stating that her daughter is out of control, pushing, grabbing, and throwing things at CRP. RP is trying to protect herself and her other kids. 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
1: 240.
0: Highway 34 eastbound at 47th Avenue with Edward Fleet Union at 2 a.m. on the way.
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3: Well, County Road 50 to the west of Colorado Boulevard, Colorado Edward George Union, Robert 66 on a white Toyota.
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1: 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It's going to be on a silver Pontiac G6.
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2: Can we get an AOA assist for that other call that's holding on Briarwood?
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0: 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Do you need a cleared?
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1: 415.
0: We did get a call for a runaway juvenile out of Evans.
1: Copy. Will you make 561 aware? He likely has an individual. Disposable 215.
2: 561, copy. Is that the Rosa party?
0: Affirm. Evans 177, dispatch.
3: The runaway juvenile and the AOA are the same. Can you dupe the call?
4: Corresponder 100.
0: Corresponder 100.
2: Okay, go ahead and transfer my work cell. Evans doesn't need to respond. Go ahead and just give him my work cell. We're talking at the RP's call, phone number in the call.
4: So, corresponder 104 and myself, aging in the area.
0: Okay. Copy, and it does look like, I'm not sure why one call has the alerts and one doesn't. It looks like there is a responder safety for that address as well. It's like stating that the niece has a mental health concerns and violent outburst and two deputy response.
3: Copy.
0: 24.
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1: 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Copy on a berg in progress. 617 and 7th Street.
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0: 335. 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
1: 213, 335, RP is reporting that things there are people inside RP's house. Victim caller is on scene currently. We're still getting further.
2: Okay, that's us. And an extra unit. Okay.
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1: 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John 10833, dispatch status.
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4: 11-1.
0: Daughter and her boyfriend are fighting. He's kicking her out, pushing her, not letting her take her kids.
1: We're left in 213 units going to the Bergen Progress. Be advised that RP is reporting that he's currently in his bedroom with his wife. Suspect is next to the bedroom, then disconnected. We're attempting to get him back, but it only goes to voicemail.
4: 551.
3: 335, I copy. I'm going out quick.
4: 551. 213, if you get a hold of him, just tell him to stay in his room and lock the door.
0: I copy. I got you, sir.

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0: We have a commercial bird alarm holding from Firestone Urgent Care from the North Station Motion. Can I show you guys?
1: You can actually clear it out.
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0: Power went out, RP went to her backyard, and there's a guy in the back alley. Unknown IP had anything to do with the power going out.
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0: That's a 355.
1: We'll be clearing the apartment.
0: Hey, copy, sir. Do you need a clear cam?
1: Hey, sir.
0: Copy, break. 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
0: Can I just show you a visa with a request for a supervisor holding?
1: Yes, please.
0: Thank you, sir. 2304.

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0: We're going to be in contact with that male, 1200 block alleyway between 5th and 6th Street.
1: Hey, copy. Dispatch 722. 22. Can you confirm the RP's phone number and name, please? So that comes back to apartment number 5, that's the address. The phone number that called was 970-460-6069. They did not give a name, and I'll have the call taker confirm the phone number. Copy. Can you look on Friars if it comes back to that Blair party? Affirm. As in Affirm, it does come back to the Blair party.
0: Dispatch for Lefton 213.
1: Copy, thank you. For Lefton 213. You're welcome to the 06.
0: Could you have an add to the notes that RP's on cocaine? And alcohol, and as I said, there was nobody here.
1: Hi, Gabby.

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0: 24-7.
2: 532.

0: Mark is an RN in Indian Peaks is reporting a patient is suicidal and had arrived with intent to harm herself with a report history of suicidal ideations from this morning. We did not get further. It doesn't have any information as to whether she has made an attempt yet since the RP hung up. Patient will be in room 1.
1: Copy in room.
0: 2307. 551, units on scene dispatch status.
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0: 22-8. 100-532, dispatch. Dispatch, I'm 22. 22.
1: 532.
0: We're going to have an open door. Can you give us a channel, please? Copy. Just advising, I checked in with the call taker, and the patient did come in with cuts across the chest, so it looks like there was an attempt made. I'll call on North, it's clear at 2309.
1: Copy, thank you.
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0: Dispatch, Roger, Papa 6.
1: Dispatch, Roger, 22. 22. Roger, Papa 6.
0: Yeah, good. That's like, we will not have very good radio reception.
1: Copy, sir. We'll be in contact with the mail inside the residence. We are calling to release the channel. And can you also air the RP phone number one more time, please? Your RP phone number will be 970-460-6069. Local on noise is closed for 2313.

0: 1954 units on scene, dispatch status.
1: Go for it.
0: 22 for you. Harrison 715, dispatch.

0: Can I say advised of the subject with a warrant holding up the PD? It looks like RP had said he would turn himself in, but now his car broke down. He wants to see if an officer can pick him up.
1: Okay, show me advised right now.
0: 2350.
1: This is 717. You need to clear me, Robert, then attach him to the subject with a warrant. I'll be on scene with him, sir.
0: I copy, sir.

0: 554-535. Copy on the tip well being at 1121 7th Street.
1: 554.
0: That is 156 dispatch.
1: 156.
0: This is a pass on from Loveland requesting a check well being. Can I see you advised of a check well being at 37th Street, Highway 85 southbound, RP stating a female walking in the roadway. She was last seen crossing into the frontage road.
1: 554 copies.
0: 2319.
1: Affirm request. 2319.
2: 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Dispatch, 535 traffic.
0: 535. Everybody, go ahead.
1: You can clear me, Robert, and I'll take that, please.
2: Maybe 1100 block of 11th Avenue. Pickup truck pulling a trailer. Trailer plate's going to be Edward King Lincoln, Henry 94.
1: 177.
0: 177.
1: Can you show me with one adult male custody and resident AJC?
0: Copy.
3: That's 3 ounce collecting zero. Show me out. I'll see him at 535.
0: Copy. No copy. And his lady said.
1: Dispatch 554.
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0: 554. 705.
1: 180, go ahead.
3: Yeah, I get the next available second.
4: I'm seeing if PD still attached, no need for checks.
0: I got you, 2320. Copy, break. Any available unit to back Freely 554 at 11217 7th Street? 966. Just for more information, it's a white female with a black shirt, a halter top, and gray shorts with black hair. RP did say she might have been walking into traffic, but then she walked into the frontage road area. Copy.
1: 180, I copy all, thank you.

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0: 206.

0: Highway 85 in the 800 block with Florida, 46 George, Charlie Mary Queen. It'll be on a white Tesla.
1: Copy. We'll give our one copy on a traffic accident, unknown or injury. Somewhere for 39I-76 westbound.
0: Give for one.
1: RP is reporting that vehicle hit RP semi truck. It is a propane trailer, but there's no propane in it currently.
0: Alright, 10 by 6 one.

0: 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Roger, 954 units on scene dispatch status.
1: Right, you should go for it. Thank you.
0: Good. 2826. 2826.

0: this vehicle possibly being stuck under another vehicle. I'll be in route code until we get updated on injuries.
1: Copy. It looks like we're getting another report as well as the at mile marker 40. Would you like me to do them?
0: Different.
1: 22-7.
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5: Could you have paramedics come to my location for a conscious breathing female, approximately 30 years old, no bleeding, we're code 4, and she's under the influence of an unknown narcotic and is barefoot and limping. We're going to be on the corner of South Gate and the entrance of Heritage Inn.

0: He's reducing to dispatch. Evans 182 and 156, dispatch status.
1: 612.
0: 23.

0: County is requesting your assistance if available for a traffic accident with unknown injuries. Looks like it's mile marker 39 of I-76 on the westbound side. We had a vehicle hit a semi truck with a propane trailer on it, and we have not been able to confirm injuries. We're asking if you could confirm injuries for them while they're in route code.
1: Hi, cop. Show me on St. Louis.
0: 2330.
2: Kingsbury unit, weld 222.
1: Kingsbury 622.
2: Hey, there's a call comment that the vehicle is under the semi. It'd be great if you can go and check it out.
1: Yeah, I copy that. Yes, it is under the trailer currently. I'll let you guys know about if there's any injuries.
2: I appreciate it.

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2: Kayla Wilcox, you know there are no injuries,
3: yeah.
2: But they have medical on scene. They're just going to check her out.
1: 2334.
4: Dispatch 1-2-1.
1: Come on.
4: I copy. Came through a traffic being solved. No injuries. Could you just advise stay, please?
1: 2334.
4: 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I'll be down to return.
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3: About 2-6, I copy as well.
1: Thank you, sir.
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1: 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Copy. Dispatch 22. 22.
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at the intersection of Larimer County 5 and Arena Circle with Colorado Ida Frank Henry 44. It's going to be a black Mitsubishi.

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0: First plate's going to be out of Idaho, channel 530, 335. All right, for a second. Second's going to be out of Indiana, Frank Lincoln, 580, Adam Victor.
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0: Go ahead, sir.
1: Going to be Colorado 631, David Ida.
0: I got it. Greeley 468, dispatch status.
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2: 425.
0: 530. RP is reporting customers getting into fights started 5 minutes ago, and the suspect has left and is leaving the area. Vehicle will be a white Ford sedan bearing Colorado plate, David Noir Paul, Henry 51, 7182 dispatch status. It's going to be for a 20-year-old. Patient woke up, said that she was okay.
2: Dispatch, 431, where is this located at?
0: Go for it. 127 Laura Way, 2343.
2: Thank you, I'll copy all call on. No need air. Thank you. 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Catch me and tell me a rap, please.
0: I copy. Corresponder 100. 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
3: Dispatch, Tacoma 431. Do we know if it was actually physical? And do we know the last direction of travel?
0: 431, I copy both. It looks like it's been reported as a physical disturbance break.
4: 177.
0: 177.
4: Can you advise me of the start time of my call, please?
0: Currently, direction of travel is unknown. We do see the DOR on file shows a Pagosa Springs, Colorado address. I've attached the plates for call for you.
5: 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Happening?
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5: 24th Street, First Ave. Temp tag 8519476.
2: Could you please notify CSP as well in case they get on the highway?
0: 2345. I copy, sir. Break. There is a lot of background, so I'm going to just say it one more time, just to confirm, 2239,
2: 2239. 2239, copy,
0: I'm cut for it, NJC. Units en route to the disturbance, be advised the suspect will be a white male in his 20s, wearing a white shirt, beige shorts, approximately 6 foot, with red hair. Copy, 2345.
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3: The 20 units for 536, I have a white Ford sedan, this is a good to go. No attempt contact on it.
2: Got it. 700 block 22nd Street. We call out a plate, Edward Norris Sam 064. Should come back on a white Chevy Silverado.
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3: Dispatch, Tacoma 431. Do we have a location for the second individual involved?
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0: Copy. Negative. Looks like a second individual was not. Currently looks like they were involved with trying to help the crash here via white male wearing purple and gray at 6 foot. But we do not have a location for them at this time.
3: Okay, copy.
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0: Since the vehicle from Frederick will be related, do you still want CSP advice?
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0: 425 Sam, I just won 830. RP is reporting that they broke up with their boyfriend and that they are extremely upset with suicidal ideation. I want to speak to a co-responder.
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0: down. 22.
1: Okay, is there a co-responder?
0: We are not showing any co-responder on currently for South.
1: Can you check North as well?
0: I copy, sir. Great. 425, go ahead.
4: 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Can you show myself and Decono 431 over at 127 Moraway, the Maverick?
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0: 105. I see that you are also unavailable, but it was Johnstown by phone on a mental health crisis.
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0: Copy, I'll look at the dispatcher. Johnstown 430 dispatch.

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1: 105.
0: I checked, and all of the code responders are unavailable right now. I'm sorry.
1: Happy, thank you for checking. 2255.
2: Hey, go ahead.
1: Yes, sir, we checked in north. Looks like both code responders are showing unavailable at this time.
2: Okay, copy.
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1: You have an ambulance responding to Love County Jail in the Sally Court. I'm going to have an adult male needing transport to NJC for high blood pressure. We are good for your routine.
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0: Going to be 900 block of 11th Avenue, Edward Tom Victor, Henry 18, on a white Chevy Panamera. I don't know.
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0: Come to building 17, you'll see our patrol cars. If I have you over towards like the northeast corner, I'm going to keep an eye on them. Correction, it's going to be on the south side.
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1: 544.
0: The 1100 block, 5th Street. David Robert Nora, Ida 22. It's going to be on a green Honda Civic.
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1: 712.

0: 5-9-0, copy on the truck while being at 17,018th Avenue. Correction, 1700. Park will only ask what time it is when asked.
1: Yeah, I'll print right now, please.
0: One, is it clear for really 561 at 015?

0: Keep in mind, Spencer's garage is also open.
1: There's two males inside of the garage.
0: Copy.
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1: 7-8, can you repeat?
0: I just want to let you know that I attached to the call. I'm on 46 now, just east of you.
1: Okay, copy. Thank you, sir.

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1: Six. Tacoma 430, dispatch has for you, Tonti.
2: 4-4.
0: I'll be out at 5286 Coral Court with that vehicle. I believe it's unoccupied.
1: Copy, break. Copy. 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
3: 717.

0: can I advise you if the Triple Bean holding at Florence Avenue, we're not getting a recommend for it. Looks like they had a patient there for suicidal ideation and was sent to St. Anthony's North, but has not shown up where he was supposed to be yet.
1: Hey, from all, take a look at it.
0: Thank you, sir. 1730, dispatch to us for you in St.
1: 20.
0: 020.

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3: I'm over 12, Highway 52, parallel extra Tom, George 95, and a green Toyota.
2: 1500 block of 8th Avenue, Owls Mail, if you know.
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4: Could you please show me out with 536?
0: That's what the captain was in the last one. I was in around there to give us clear channel.
1: Good copy. Really, one is clear for Greeley 560 at 026.
2: Pops got me with a gray sweatshirt. He couldn't have gotten Pops. Email saying he went south. I didn't see, I don't think he cut across his avenue. I think I would have seen if he had gone south.
0: Okay, I'm searching the back side of the Medis right now.
2: Copy. Possibly either south or west of this location.
0: Dispatch, Buzzkill. I got their mail running northbound 7th Avenue from 16th Street. He cut back west in Security Property Line.
2: Copy, I'm behind the Navy right now. Where'd you come back west?
0: Cut it toward the alleyway there, 16th Street.
2: Copy.
0: He's running towards the night. He's going to jump back into the alleyway here soon.
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Yeah, 7524, they're going to be directly between 1529 and 1531 7th Avenue. Going to be behind a fence there.

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2: 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Negative, joking the script.

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0: That is 177 dispatches. It's going to be zone 16, no further description.
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1: Excuse me,
0: Highway 34, eastbound, active at Edward, right at Tom, Edward 6 9, Nissan, what's up?

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1: 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Dispatch, I'm going to. You can touch me, stay away. Copy. Five, 6, 1, copy on that. 1801 16th Street. 241, dispatch status?
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1: Special 917.
0: Southbound Highway 85 at the 251 with Colorado Edward Union Nora Sam 52 on the Volkswagen Golf.
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0: Sorry to dismiss that. I copy code 4 on clearance.
1: Really 400.
2: I don't think we need this many on the call. Can you clear this?
0: That's Charles 20. I copy. 2730.
2: Can you have a for somebody primary? I don't know if you're clear.
0: 256.
3: 33578. I'm on scene, so you can clear if you want.
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0: 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How is everyone?
1: Yes, everyone.
0: En route from UCL Greeley to NJC 1 Adult Male aboard Unit 11, starting mileage 71555.
2: Yeah,

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0: Highway 85 and B Street, Colorado Plate, Frank Zebra, Victor 94, on a gray Kia T.

We revise the continued status. Really, 5 6 6 when you're in status.

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5: Highway Road 32 and Highway 85 with Colorado Temp, Frank X-ray Charles John 87 on a black SUV.
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1: 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Well, I was in a dispatch fast.

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2: 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My PD is still attached.

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2: Frederick 522.
0: Copy.
1: 522.
2: Frederick 527.
1: 527.
2: Frederick 536.
0: 536.
2: Frederick 564.
4: 564.
2: Fireson 701.
0: 701 is on watch.
2: Copy, 715. 566, dispatch status.
0: 715.
1: Thank you. Fireson
2: 738. 131.
0: 738.
2: Fireson 802.
0: 802 is on watch.
2: I copy, sir. Fort Lupton 213.
3: 213.
2: Fort Lupton 322. Fort Lupton 335.
0: 335.
2: Townsend 812.
0: 812.
2: Townsend 833.
0: 833.
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0: 847.
2: Kingsburg 622.
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1: 110.
2: Meek 255.
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2: Pelican 886.
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0: Okay, thank you.
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1: How long is it for that courtesy ride? Mail's dropped off.
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0: 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Colorado, Frank, Ida, Charlie, Adam, 1-3 on a red 4.
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0: Got two vehicles stopped for some reason. First is going to be clean young zebra 731. I'll get you another plate in a second.
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0: 28391, Adam, Adam, out of Washington.
1: What did you do?

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0: Cleve Bonanza Boulevard and Willow Drive. Charles, Queen, King, Nora, A2 on a truck.
1: 155.

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0: In the everyday parking lot with Colorado Edward Queen Mary Ida 66 on a gray car.
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1: 228.
0: Can you clear what you're going to say?
1: 228. Greeley 590, and unit status?
2: Go for it.
1: 220.

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1: 7-11.
0: Five two four five five three. You're on Highway 85 and Justin Avenue with Colorado Temp 8623470 on a silver Mitsubishi.
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1: 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Kingsbury 622, did you copy direct?
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0: Copy. Evans 156. Evans 156.
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4: Well, marker 32 westbound I-76, Ocean X-ray Lincoln, King 25.
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2: They're both units, Sam. 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
2: 553.
0: It's going to be an open line as of now. People trying to fight the owner from what the open line is stating.
2: 553, we're asking area.
0: Okay.

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1: continue at Dodge 34. 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Dispatch, 300 heads.
2: I copy. 566 units responding. Just be advised, the party is reporting the four parties in the physical department are leaving towards the Greeley Mall southbound.
0: Are they in a vehicle dispatch?
2: That's negative. They're going to be on foot.
0: Copy on scene area.
2: I copy.
0: FF3, I'm in contact with the clerk. There's three females. They're underneath the bridge currently. Correction, three male, one female, still south.
2: I got.
1: Copy, my 756 will attend to contact.
0: Copy, I'm in contact. Can we have charges?

0: We're just waiting that they got hit in the face.
1: Copy. Dispatch, can you start as one more unit?
2: Copy break. Additional unit to back 556 and 553 on the disturbance at Coffin Park at 20 Dega.
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1: 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By the Chuck E. Cheese.

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2: Copy.
1: Five, six, six, five, three, two.
3: Five, six, six.

0: And you flip around on 17th Avenue, go over towards 30th Street, and then start heading towards 23rd Avenue. Go over that side, we're going to have Eastbound Containment by the Chuck E. Cheese and the Green Limo. Everything's empty over here. They couldn't have gone too far.
1: Clark is saying that they may be hiding in the trash can area of Three Margaritas, last seen over there by the dumpsters. The one with the robbery charges is 18-year-old Hispanic male, short hair, no tattoos, white shirt, and black colored sweats.
0: 593, we copy. Any description on the weapon?
1: Just used force. They were trying to steal. Clerk stopped them. They started fighting Clerk. It's just going to be robbery, not aggravated robbery.
0: 593, I copy.
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3: Go ahead. Lock 4115 status for you and something.
4: Go for it, thank you.
0: We got margaritas cover on the east side. There's the dumpster. It appears to be clear. We're going to need a couple units here to fully clear the building. Go ahead and go westbound on 30th Street, clear that area, and then proceed northbound on 23rd Avenue and set up on the south side of Margaritas.
3: 258. Copy that. And I did check the copper flats. There was no movement over there.
0: Copy. Next unit on scene, link up with 593 on the east side of Margaritas.
4: 535,
1: about to pull
4: up on scene. 553, 535. 553. Confirm they didn't make it to the south side of the bridge for
1: sure. I'm sorry, repeat.
4: Can you confirm they did make it to the south side of the bridge for sure?
1: Confirm, last seen south side of the bridge running into the Three Margaritas parking lot, unknown where from there.
0: Stand by, hold the air. I got two male subjects by the movie theater west side. Looks like there's a patrol unit in front of them.
3: 566 in contact.
0: I want to go with 566.
4: Not pulling in the parking lot.
3: 532. Am I able to get you over here, Spanish?
0: Copy. I need somebody to replace me on the east side of Margaritas.
4: I got you.
0: LP 566, I'm coming to you. We got 535 replacing me here.
3: Copy. I have a male and female. Male is black t-shirt with graphics, blue shorts, black slides, gray. Female, black shirt, gray sweats.

0: 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One African American male, the other three are Hispanic.
1: Three 7 8 5 Jane with 5:35.

0: based on where 566 is in contact, if you guys want to get more south, towards like Pine to Southmore, and if we can get one to float the perimeter of the mall itself, there's plenty of little alcoves they could tuck into.
1: Copy, I'll go south Pine to Southmore.
2: 535, 5C4.
0: Correct.
2: Just for info, I was able to visually clear the majority of that rear area with the drone. There is a part that I was unable to check behind Three Margaritas. Additionally, the drone was hunting in the area pretty quickly, and I saw no movement going through the mall.
3: Dispatch, Evans 177. Can you have a Greeley supervisor get my work cell call, please?
4: 535, hold there, stand by, 524, 532. Be advised, I'm talking to a witness here that works at the Cinemark. She's stating that her co-worker advised her that approximately 10 to 15 minutes ago, he observed 5 juveniles running a cell phone towards the Pines, possibly.
2: 524.

0: Units from 553-6, you're sending the one in the blue shirt is the one I have charges for sure. Bill, he does not have the blue shirt on anymore. He should just have a white shirt. I have the blue shirt here on case.
1: Copy, 535-593.

0: if we can clear the margaritas, that'll be perfect, and then focus our efforts south. Witness here that works with the synagogue stating that he saw the individuals around here approximately 3 minutes ago. I'll confirm that info.
1: Okay, copy. Yeah, 378, and I just cleared the back side of 3 margaritas, so we'll head down that way.
0: Five three five, 532.
1: Good.

0: Okay, we verify the information, and he's stating that he saw them go northbound, approximately 15 ago. That was potentially when they went to the Cossack. Haven't seen them go south yet, but he's describing the suspects as the people on the picture for 553. So we don't have an actual DOT other than last seen going across the bridge south and then east.
1: Okay, I copy.
2: Has anyone checked Copper Plot Apartments?
3: I did when I came in, but it'd be worth checking again.
0: 593 checked the west side of the Copper Plot Apartment. There was nothing there in the parking lot.
2: Copy.

0: units from 593 at this point. 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We checked the last known direction of travel. There's nothing there. So I think we can just patrol the area and see if we can find them.
1: 583-566.
2: 583.
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0: 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No one located.
1: So we will stay around the mall for now and double check around the dumpsters and everything. 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
2: I'm sorry, I can head over there.
1: Copy, thank you. We'll keep checking the hiding spots around the Greeley Mall, just in case.

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0: County Road 48 and I-25 southbound on ramp, Colorado 818-7926.

0: 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Evans 177 and units on scene, dispatch status.
1: Go for
0: 313.

0: 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I'm going to get contact with one.
1: 318.
0: Dispatch Evans 156, this is not the subject we're looking for.
1: 318.

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1: Foxtrot 113.
0: Yeah, Cairo 37 and Willow. So Carlos, wait. Charles David Zebra, Ida 34, come back to a red Chevy.
1: Hey, copy. Confirm that Carlson 37 you're in background.
0: Carlos 37, Willow.

0: dispatch, take over 430, suspicious. 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
1: That's Tacoma 431, you can attach me.
0: Copy, confirm that was 431.
1: 431.

That's much. We're going over 30 a little late. 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David 00, entering 30.

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0: 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Shall be unavailable on call starting at 0500.
1: I got it. Really, 566 in units, status?
2: Go for it.
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0: Good. If you want, I can meet you at Highway 60 and County Road 46. Copy, that'll work. I'll be in right there.
1: I copy.

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1: 177, can you add the details for me, please?

0: Looks like it was an initial hang-up. They called back. Female said it was an accident and then started whispering, disconnected. Called again. The phone history came up to a Cassie or a Casey, Kathy Garcia.
1: 77, you can show me advice right now. We'll get through in a second.
0: 337.
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Dispatch 122, log 3, please. Go ahead. First is Edward Ocean Zebra, NR25. Second is Frank Boy Mary Young, 34. 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
0: Northbound I-25 from 52, David Norris Sam, X-ray 29 on our right Toyota.
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0: The Infernal Wolf and Joe with a white male, black sweatshirt. He's on a bicycle.
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0: 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Evans 177.
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1: John 4846.
0: Seven will be southeast frontage road and northeast frontage road and runway again with part of 10865. 807.
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Dispatch, Tacoma 430. Tacoma 430. 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
1: Copy, 511. 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
0: I'll be out at Lilac and Conroe 37 with a gray Toyota, Colorado plate, Edward Nor Zebra, Victor 41.
1: I copy, confirm the cross at 37.
0: Lilac and 37.
1: 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Okay.

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1: 425.
0: Upton 335. Under 976. Colt 218.
1: 335.
0: Upton 322.
2: 322.
0: 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Johnson 833.
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0: Patterson 715. Severance 416.
1: 715. 416.
0: Patterson 738. Eaton 309.
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3: 309.
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3: 522.
0: Milliken 886.
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0: Mead 255.
1: 255.
0: Frederick 536.
1: 536.
0: Frederick 564.
2: 564.
0: Johnson 847.
3: 847.
0: Hudson 255.
3: 255.
0: Johnson 841.
3: 841.
0: All in service units are code 4 for 10, call 530.

Once again, to be advised, medical is en route to Columbine Commons Assisted Living on Main Street for an 86-year-old female, not conscious, breathing. RP went to give a pill to the patient, not responding. Blood sugars at 42, sweaty and clammy. Eric at 531.

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0: 12 County Road 50, just to the east of High Plains, Colorado. David Frank Edward George 90 on a white Jeep.
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0: Interesting.
1: I'll be in my jurisdiction doing clipper ticket, not Evans.
0: A-firm, you're already in PD.
1: A-firm, eight in PD.
0: A-firm, that's where I'm showing you.
1: Copy, MDT to City of Evans. I'll log off, log back on.
0: 609.

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1: 582.
0: Five eight three, LB 35th Ave, 10th Street, Charles Queen, Nora, Zebra 39 on a blue Kia Optima.
1: 622.

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1: Okay, calling, go ahead.
0: Well, 270 traffic. I'll be Highway 119 at County Route 7 with Boy Queen Ocean Adam 21 on a white crossover.
1: 626.
0: And dispatch call 270. If you get a clearance and off of that, I'm not getting a return. Dispatch call 253.
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1: Highway 2.
0: Highway 3, I'll be the 37 pound block, 12th Street, Edward Tom, Sam 37 on a white Chief Limited.
1: Hi, 38.

0: Southbound Highway 85 at the 275, I'm going to be out of Colorado, 046. Zebra Young, George, on the white Nissan.
1: 643.
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0: 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Dispatch, well, 211. 211. 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
0: I just received an update from another officer. The male is a black male, and he's on 257 South at Crossroads. I'm going to head there now.
1: 725.

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0: 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Did you have traffic?
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0: Plotville 925, 915, correct. Hey, that dog you're looking for is now over at Liberty Park. So off of starboard.
1: 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I should be there in about 5 minutes.
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2: 626.
3: It's 76 eastbound, mile marker 41, be out with Colorado tag. Ocean Lincoln Charles 941.
2: 10:47.
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4: 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Plate 2nd, going to be Colorado Edward George David Henry 68.

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1: Yeah, 8400 Block 10th Street, David Frank Frank. And we're going to 8-4, the way this is direction to them.
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2: That's
3: 3-3, dispatch notice. I'll be eastbound from 119 at Harbor with Frank Ocean Young. Emory 46. Go for it.
2: Get over it.

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1: 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Well done, Tony Status.
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3: 809.
4: 85 northbound, County Road 84. Colorado, David William Robert, Henry 78. 14.
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2: Chester Street Highway 257, Edward Queen, down zebra D0 on a white Volkswagen SUV.

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0: Chestnut Highway 257, Edward Queen Sam, Zebra D0 on a white Volkswagen SUV.
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0: Hey, welcome to Road 72 at Highway 5, Colorado, Charles King, Sam Henry, 73, Blue Toyota.
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2: 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Would you be able to come out here?

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0: Can you show me a route to Anschutz Medical Campus in Aurora, the burn unit, for an interview, and I'll have fire department personnel with me. 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
2: Southbound I-25, mile marker 295, Nebraska 21, Nora 15, white traverse, 6 on.
1: 829.

0: Harney 31st Ave and Highway 34 westbound. Boy, Victor Edward 11 on a white CRV.
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0: Can you advise CSC if that traffic complaint is already out of our jurisdiction?
1: 57, 324.
3: Highway 30, Highway 34, County Road 17 with Kentucky 4321 King on a grief.

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0: Yeah, about the 9500 block of 10th Street. Car 010. School 826. Looks like 8166. Black
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0: Karen 17, Highway 34, call attempt 8082338 on a gray Hyundai Sonata.
1: 834.
2: Dispatch 270 traffic.
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0: going to be South Elm Road at... Just a second, Chris. My apologies. Going to be out at the AutoZone parking lot. Colorado, Edward Adam Boy, Charles 18, Gray, Honda.
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1: Five, two, seven.
0: Highway 34 and Highway 77 eastbound, David, David, Carl's Union, 94 on a white Hyundai Tucson.
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4: 24, thank you.
2: We've got a meet holding Highway 85 southbound with County Road 394, Main Street, right?
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0: I'll be back on my dog at large call. I will be at 100 Southeast Plaza. 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
1: 456.
0: Highway 34, eastbound of Promontory, South Dakota, the Tong 292306, it's on a trailer.
1: 847.

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0: 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Can I issue you advise of this meet of the SO? 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

0: 514 traffic.
1: 514.
0: Highway 34 westbound at mile marker 101, Ocean Tom 1, Lincoln 1, Adam on a white Chevy truck.
1: 905.
2: Dispatch 527, traffic.
1: 527.
2: On the 5100 block of Highway 34, eastbound Frank Nora Queen, call 91 Black, MC Sierra.
1: 906.

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0: Sorry. 972. 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Doing a license plate for the suspect vehicle, please.
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3: 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It's going to be license plate Edward Tom Tom Edward 11.
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0: that's Abram. 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
2: 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T12, copy. Thank you.
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0: 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Any updates on the car, location?
1: Negative, I tried to call the RP to answer. I'm going to try calling back here in a second.
2: Evans 145 status.
0: Copy him. South on Colorado, I'll go to 6 to go left.
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4: 145, 449.
1: 2300 Block Highway 34, eastbound, Texas, Mary Zebra, Charles, 7757, on a red hot
2: 916.
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1: 527.
0: .3300 block Highway 34 eastbound Charles Union Edward John 12 on a gray Toyota RAV4.
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0: We had to wait 85 northbound marker 250 at the Hope Eagle South Limit to pass over GC cut off license plate Edward Lincoln, probably Ocean Plateau.
1: 922.

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1: Pleasure, New York.
0: We got the vehicle out of the median. We're on the shoulder now.
1: 923. 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
0: I'm on broad at Irene, Colorado 403, Paul Green Young.
1: 925.

0: Well, 270, well, 212. Got you.
1: Alt 12 dispatch status.
2: 12-4.
1: I got you.
0: Hey, you can clear out. We didn't find the vehicle at all, but I'll make contact with them later in Aristocrat.
3: Yes, that's 542 traffic.
1: Okay.
4: 542.
3: Going to be about the 3500 block of Highway 34, Silverado pulling a trailer. Truck plate's going to be Charles Union John, Mary 08. Break. Trailer plate's going to be Charles Edward Mary, Robert 34.
0: 27. Dispatch 456 traffic.
1: Adams 179, unit to cover. Mental health crisis with weapons, 4112 Boulder Street.
4: 456.
0: 800 block, Highway 34 eastbound, so that's the gray F-115 no plate. Dispatch Evans, 179. You can attach me. I'll be on scene phone for right now.
3: Dispatch, give me 452.
4: 452.
1: Copy, just advising if you do respond on scene, there's an alert at the address for Richard Morales. Two officer minimum has surrounded suicide by cop.
3: 4000 block, 10th Street, Edward George Union, item 69. Gray Honda.
2: Which one is 132?
4: 928.
1: 132.
0: 79, I copy the caution.
1: Thank you.
2: Yeah, 32, we will not be responding.
1: Copy.
5: This management is a 1902 parking complaint.
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4: 464.
0: 16 block AF. Edward George Tom, John 06.
4: Repeat Cross Street.
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4: 929.
0: Platville 915,
4: dispatch status.
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4: 929.

0: Westbound Highway 34, mile marker 101 with personalized Mary Ida Lincoln Edward Adam Henry Sam to blue BMW sedan. One on.
1: Henry.
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1: Dispatch, I'm sorry, 841, can you update my location? It's going to be Bruner Boulevard and Moss Rock.
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0: I'm trying to pull a case number. It's not allowing me to. Can you guys pull one so I can read it, please?
1: I'm showing an attached case number of 4533.
0: 4533?
1: Yeah. Copy, thanks. You're
0: welcome. I'm pretty sure. Dispatcher, 179.
2: 179.
0: Do we have any cover responders available?
2: Greeley has one. I'll see if they're available to assist.
0: Copy. And you can advise them it would be contact by phone, and if they could, contact me by work cell prior.
2: 933.

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1: 527.
0: block of Highway 34 westbound, Edward George Sam Boy 46 Kia Optima.
1: 934.

0: going to be Highway 34 westbound in between 35th Avenue and 47th Avenue with Nora, Ocean Nora, 145 on a Honda Odyssey van.
1: All 211 Union, tobacco and theft in progress, Dollar General 402 Irving Trail.
0: 937.
2: 211.
1: Someone stole items and left in the camper.
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1: 212.
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2: Clear description of the camper and direction travel.
1: Call taker is still working on that. 212, looks like it's going to be a white camper van, older, and it went straight through the retirement home neighborhood.
2: I copy.
1: 938.
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0: Well, 211, copy on a fraud 4449 Carlsbad Drive in Helen Park.
1: 132, go ahead.
0: 211.
2: I got it.
1: 939.
0: RV was scanned. Looks like by an 800 phone number that she thought was her insurance company. Copy. Show me on the same phone, please. 939. Sentinel 431, copy on a traffic hazard at 25 northbound, mile marker 232 and a half.
2: 432, go ahead.
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2: Are you at the Dollar General?
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2: 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Head over to the Dollar General, see if we can get better descriptions.
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1: 527.
0: About the 5000 block of Highway 34 westbound, Wyoming 7 Paul Cowboy 1224 on a black Toyota Camry.
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0: 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Dispatch 514 traffic.
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2: Dispatch, call down, please.
0: Highway 34 westbound, 47th Avenue. It looks like New Mexico plate, 556. X-ray Paul Tom, it's on a gray Kia Sportage.
3: Five on the moped.
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2: 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We're having MDT issues. And will you force log us off so we can change MDTs?
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0: 7328, can I attach me?
1: 947.
0: Going to be northbound Highway 257, just past the 257 spur with David Lincoln Union, Young 19, to Red Honda. One on.
2: Based on a witness on scene, this isn't a camper van, it's an actual camper, probably about a 20-footer. White in color, left eastbound from location.
1: 947.
2: 947.
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1: I'm pretty

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1: Right.
0: Sixty-four hundred block, Highway 34 westbound, David King, Lincoln, Henry 70, Green, Toyota Prius.

in the 500 block of 8th Avenue with caller February 828-3859. So, like, GMC's here.

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0: 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Dispatch 1212 traffic.
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2: The County Road 6, in between County Road 13 and County Road 15, with auto plate David Frank Henry, Union 90, Silver F-150.

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0: 1300 block of 8 Adams Street, within. Right.
1: 212.
3: Yes, patch out 203, traffic.
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5: 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I'll let you pending for further, because they wanted to, they can give me a call when my work fell, or I'll just put my work fell on, or anything, so it'll be for a while.
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3: Service 416, copy on a suspicious Ponderosa Drive in Taylor Street.
2: 416, go ahead. Fire assault 712. In the 10,000 block of Tanner 19 with a tractor trailer, unreadable tag out of Oklahoma.
3: I mean, a dark blue Hyundai Santa Fe was driving slowly by a group of kids on bikes around stop signs.
1: 10-05.
2: 416, I copy. Do we have a direction of travel?
3: I think they were last seen northbound on Teller.
2: 392.
4: 392.
2: Copy, I'm in
4: route. 10-05. Clearly, Sam told me on a follow-up at NC. I'm seeing no need for tricks.
1: Copy. Clearly, 1369 is much better.
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0: 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For Lipton 411, dispatch status.
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0: Greeley 436 and units are back on the triple being at 1539 11th Street.
1: 436.
0: RP has more info on a possible address for a male. 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
2: 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I can move back 436.
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0: 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Greeley 1 is clear.
4: I have one on the top.
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0: 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Can you show me unavailable? 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

0: 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He's saying Cody and a guy named Oni, but he won't give us any more information.
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2: 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Dispatch, what's following?
1: 10th Street and 87 Gray Leaf. The solar Nissan Leaf. 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
3: 7411.
2: We're having computer issues. Can you clear me down, please? Copy, confirming 10th Ave. Correction, 10th Ave and 8th Street.
3: 1029.
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0: Dispatch, Roger 555. Will you have me 528, please?
1: 1027. Well, 1027, dispatch. Can I show you advice of a second request for supervisor at the sheriff's office?
2: If I'm up with beneficial, right?
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3: Is that 75?
1: 75.
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0: Highway 5, County Road 108, Colorado, Edward Tom Union, Frank 45, Blue Subaru.
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1: 205.
0: RP states somebody opened a gas utility account under her name.
1: Okay, I'll be advised for now.
0: 1032.

Chris and Oni clear? Can you see if you can find a phone number for him and text it to me?

0: further 528 dispatch.
1: Right. Dispatch, well, 323.
0: So I have an RP calling in requesting a... 223. Requesting a phone call.
1: Dispatch, 435.
0: 469.
1: Okay, I copy. I'll get to it in a minute.
0: 1035.
1: Can you put me on a follow-up at 1100 Wells County Road 11? I'll be on some phone. Can you run last of Boy, Edward, Nora, Adam, Victor, Ida, David, Edward, Zebra, first of Edward, Common, 1984-0526. You should have four code sixes. Just attach them to the call. No need to arrow.
0: I copy. 223 dispatch.
1: 223.
0: Confirm the location was 1100 Wells County Road 11.
1: Affirm. Dispatch left in 210.
0: I copy. If not, you give me that as an option for a valid argument. For left in 210.
1: Yeah, we all just figure it out. Show me on scene at base alight and leave the contact in RP.
0: I'm sorry, repeat.
1: Can you show me on scene at base alight? I'll be contacting the RP.
0: Office 12, copy on 8. 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
4: 571, 1900 block of 6th Block Avenue, Wyoming, 5 and call 4928 on a gold floor season.
1: Apologies, repeat street.
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0: 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It's traffic.
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1: Dispatch, 7416 traffic.
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2: Yeah, 3500 Block 10th Street, unreadable temp, black Chevy model.
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0: Tacoma 432, popping a mental health crisis, 580 Sandy Lane.
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0: We have a male making comments about hurting himself.
1: 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Are we aware if he has access to any weapons?
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4: Andrew, what?
0: Can I advise you of the animal complaint that's pending? 332 Kathleen S.
4: What's my information on that?
0: RP is requesting a welfare check on the dogs.
4: Happy to advise right now. I'll pick it up here in a second.
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2: I'll be clearing for my traffic stop here in a second. I will attach.
1: Highway 98, east of Highway 85, 12 10 tag 589-3975 on a gray Jeep.
0: 10-58.

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0: 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Can you change the address of this call? It's 2439 12th Avenue in Greeley, and have a Greeley officer search probation, please.
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0: Go ahead. 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
1: Can you run the party at line 4, please?
0: 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Greeley 469, Greeley 539, dispatch status.
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0: 1120. David, 1120. I'm 741, does your status?
4: Yeah, 4124.
0: 1120. Greeley 444, Greeley 584, copy on a theft in progress at 920 at 47th Ave.
1: 444. Okay.
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0: 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Lovely off today. Have a good afternoon. Dispatch left in 222.
1: Thank you, YouTube. We're left in 222.
0: I see 19, I'll pick it up in a second.
1: 125. 270, that was negative. The RP wasn't sure if this female came on foot or in a vehicle. She was just walking in the parking lot.
0: Okay.
1: 125.
2: 1270, we'll 242. Go ahead. I'll go ahead and drive around. I'm over here at Super 8, but I'll drive around to the hotel, see if I can see her.
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3: 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Harvey was last seen walking north in a pink shirt and had at least one dog with her.
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0: 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It's like Boy 70. 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

0: Firestone 732, copy on the traffic hazard. Highway 119 westbound, Wolf County Road 3.5.
1: This is 5527 traffic.
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0: 1148.
2: Dispatch, Greeley 253, traffic.
0: 253.
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0: 1148. 0411 traffic.
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2: What's the last four of our CAD number?
1: Last four of the CAD number are 0412. Again, that's 0412.
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0: Read 257, copy on a traffic accident, extra tape, I-25 southbound, mile marker 245.
1: 257, I copy. Can you attach 259 and 261 as well? We'll all be in route.
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0: It looks like there's a feral cat, not dangerous, not canine, up the stairs on the apartment complex of the black cat. Greeley 392, Greeley 399, dispatch status.
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1: I'll be parked in the median on Highway 85 southbound. Micro 253, I got a blown out tire that people are avoiding.
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2: Can you open a traffic hazard? I'll be Highway 119 eastbound and I-25 southbound on ramp.
3: 159.

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2: 257 clear.
1: 514.
0: I'm showing another traffic accident coming in mile marker 245, I-25 southbound. Potentially the same, unsure.
1: 3700 block of F. Frank Street with Edward Tom Victor, Victor 84. It's going to be on a green Toyota Sienna.
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1: 259.
0: Hey, can you come southbound from 38 and check on a secondary TA on the exit ramp?
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1: 54 out 10th Street. Unknown state. Edward Charles Tom 472 Adam on a red Chevy Equinox or Chevy Trax.
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3: That's 452 traffic.
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3: 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Unreadable attempt. 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
3: Copy, have a great day.
0: Need units. We have medical is en route to 16790 Stanford Street. It's going to be for a 79-year-old female, conscious, breathing with strokes. Really, 527, dispatch status?
4: 24.
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1: Dispatch, Evans, 145.
0: 145.
1: Attached, what's the information? How old is there?
0: RP got hit in the face by another female, occurred 2 ago. The room is right out of RP's room.
1: Copy that, I'm out.
0: Copy, we also have harassment in progress at the same location with room 41.
1: 145, copy that.
0: 145, it looks like it's going to be the same parties, just two different call types.
1: Hey, for a lot of people with them, they're separated, right?
0: Yes, it looks like they are separated.
1: Copy. I'll ring around. You can do the calls.
0: Copy, thank you.
1: And dispatch, I was 145. If not in progress, can you just send me to a cold assault?
0: Copy that.

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1: 253.
0: D-1000 block, Highway 34, westbound with boy Paul Young, Zebra 98, so white Toyota Corolla, 1 on.
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0: Greeley 527, is that status?
1: 4.
0: 1228. Who's first, me 261? Me 261. While being routed to that traffic accident on 247 southbound, will you advise David Vole, please?
2: 1228.

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1: Just advising a traffic complaint that's holding your RP is requesting contact.
0: 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Thank you.
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1: 253.
0: Eighty-500 westbound 34, Edward George Paul John 11, it's on a blue Acura TSX sedan, multiple on.
1: 1234.

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1: Who's our 917 dispatch?
0: 571 and 309, RP's daughter is autistic and has some mental issues, not taking her medications, and been not leaving the RP a while, and looks like we do have medical and ride as well.
1: 907. Can you show you guys to the meet ramp holding on your recommends?
3: 571, copy. Can we get a code for the test, please?
2: Can you hear it?
0: Copy.
4: Dispatch, 312.
1: It's just an RP trying to locate a utility trailer that was towed at the beginning of July.
0: Very nice, sir.
2: Okay, very nice.
4: That's from the last, you can clear 399.
1: Thank you.
0: Copy, 399, I'll show you in service.
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0: Go for it, sir.
1: Evans, 178132, dispatch shutter.
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0: Can you ask Morgan County to have a deputy give me a call for a welfare check right for the address?

0: going to be associated with address 42474 U.S. Highway 34 in Orchard, Colorado. And then call me prior to going out there.
1: Copy.
0: Do a special open prelim.
1: Yeah, Honor.
0: I'll be clear, Robert.
1: I'll bring it in.
2: 253 status.
1: First class, Tacoma 451.
0: Good for.
1: Tacoma 451.
2: 1240.
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1: 972.
0: We've got a check while being holding 120 ID court. I have no recommends. May I show you advised?
1: Copy, advised.
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2: Dispatch, relay 253, traffic.
0: We got diesel leaking on the interstate.
2: Highway 34, mile marker wobbles and break. Continuing westbound Highway 34, mile marker 101 with Boy Charles Victor, Nora 21, on a dark blue Ford Ranger pickup truck. 1-0.
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5: 257 to 261 direct. Good.
0: Can you open up that business check for me, please?
5: What's your ETA? Oh, I'll be there in like a couple minutes. Copy that. Dispatch me 257. 257. What's the ETA on state?
6: I'll call him in 5 years.
0: Copy.
7: Two five seven, 259. CSP probably is just passing you northbound until you go back to the 250 to turn around.
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2: Could you put me on an abandoned vehicle? I'll be at 504 Redbridge Avenue. 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
0: 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I'll go ahead and do a clearance check in just a second, but something should not have a professional warning.
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0: Dispatch, Bravo 905. 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
0: 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It's supposed to be a flight pilot.
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0: 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Fire's working on getting it plugged now.
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0: openly up a disturbance at the Country Inn in Greeley. Log Edward Tom Victor Ida 16, I believe. The vehicle just vandalized my patrol vehicle.
1: Copy, confirming the Country Inn 29th Street.
0: Now on 8th. Suspect vehicle is a silver Honda Civic. Just left southbound on 8th. And looks like it turned westbound on 17th Street.
1: 1306.

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0: Do you want Greeley emerge in her routine?
1: Just send them routine. Did that plate come back?
0: I'm running it now.
1: Copy. Let me know what it comes back to, please.
2: Any available units back? Kersey 845 on a disturbance. They vandalized the patrol car, took off.
0: 845 is coming back in a silver 2012 Honda Civic registered to a Kyle Gonzalez out of Evans.
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0: 13-7.
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1: Yes, sir.
0: I'll come meet you if you meet up in that vehicle.
1: Oh, trust me, I'll call.
0: Thanks, sir. Appreciate it.
1: Hey, Evans 132, would you attach me to 845 and send me the list?
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3: 39.
4: 25 is copy. Could you advise Larimer County in Johnstown, please?
2: Copy, 39. Johnstown units, be advised medical is en route to 2050 Winden Drive. It's going to be for an 83-year-old male, conscious, breathing with abdomen pain.
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0: 39.
2: John Tanius, be advised, the truck complaint, I-25 northbound, mile marker 247, is going to be for a black Ford Fusion driving all over the road.
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2: 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Greeley 253, dispatch status.

0: Any available units block Greeley 253 on a traffic stop at mile marker 101, Highway 34, westbound, no response to status check.
1: Dispatch, Greeley 253, code 1.
0: 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Me 259, dispatch.
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0: I advise Johnstown and Larimer. Can I clear it off the screen?
4: 218. 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
0: 1312. Really, 54?
4: I didn't catch any of that copy. Did someone need to check for an license pass check?
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6: you preempt for traffic? I'll be on Sable in Colorado with Edward Victor Robert George 60 on that Land Rover.
0: 1313.
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0: 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It's your name?
1: You can go ahead and tell me, William. Although it's been out here for a week, I need to give it 72 hours to get it out of here, and I'll be back Sunday morning.

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0: Hunter, block 14.5, Edward Green, David, Lincoln 7-9, to Gray, RAV 4.
1: 13-16.
2: Other Greeley units on this besides 392, if you're not actively in contact with the suspect, you can clear. Thank you.
3: 7-1, copy.
1: Well, 200, copy on a meet of SO. They're requesting to speak with a specific deputy. We don't have them on duty. Did not reference what this is about, as there's been some kind of lost property. 13-16.

0: County, be advised, fires en route for a commercial structure fire, Highway 85, Love County Road 90.
1: 204, I copy. There was a control for about 30 minutes ago.
0: I copy.
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1: 1318.
2: Can you repeat your traffic?
3: Yeah, what's the date today?
1: 7/23. Dispatch wall 211 traffic. 211.
4: Yes, National 211. 211.
1: Highway 85 and 1st Street on a Honda Civic. Autumn David Zebra. X-ray 4.
4: And here we get the call populated in the attachment structure fire as well.
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0: 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Continue fire for me for this time.
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0: 10th Street, 14th Avenue, Colorado. David Robert. Ida, boy 65.
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3: The 23rd Avenue, 20th Street, Colorado, Boy, Lincoln Henry, X-ray 69, that's a white Chevy sitting on
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514 traffic. 514. It's going to be the eastbound on-ramp from 23rd Avenue onto Highway 34 with David Queen, Zebra, Robert, 62, 3rd, Hyundai, Santa Fe. 1324.

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0: Bear Acre Road and 16th Street, car 690 Zebra, I-18, on Green Fork.
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0: dispatch, Kansas City 504.
1: To the Highway 85 northbound at mile marker 250. On a green in color Subaru. It's going to be Colorado, David Frank Frank, 027.
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0: 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I don't know.
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0: Okay.
1: I know you're tied up right now, but can I show you guys as a traffic hazard? Highway 34, County Route 47, and see if County can assist.
2: What is the hazard?
1: A large piece of metal in the road.
2: Okay. I'll get to it. Okay.
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0: any available deputies to assist Cozy with the traffic hazard. They don't have anybody to go out. It's going to be a large piece of metal in the roadway, Highway 34, County Road 47.
1: Well, 245, I can head that way.
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1: 211.
0: Highway 85 and 8th Street. Victor Paul, down 3110, Texas plate, a Toyota RAV. 1349.

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1: 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End of watch. 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
0: Thank you, you as well.
2: 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On Clarity Tom, how you go?
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0: 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Two sons are fighting. A super aggressive broke a window.
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1: Metro 58, Platteville 915, copy on a traffic accident, located near 17, Highway 66.
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0: parking lot of Wendy's on 10th Street. 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
2: This accident's actually going to be Meade's jurisdiction. We'll remain on scene if you want to start a meeting at this point.
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0: 4-10-5.
1: 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Well, 223 dispatch.
4: 223.
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4: Hey, firm. Please advise, just speak.
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0: .2300 block of 17th Street, Colorado, Charlie, X-ray Sam, Lincoln 5-4 on a green Jeep.
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2: You're welcome.
1: Relay 551 and units are back on a traffic accident, unknown injury at 29th Street and 23rd Ave.
3: 549, you can attach. 551.
1: It looks like it is a red Jeep and a bronze Honda. Not much more information at this time.
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3: Six and Oak, black electric dirt bike, rider with a white helmet, black t-shirt, black shorts, still eastbound Oak Street at about 3rd now, not pursuing.
4: 1413.

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0: 900 block of 8th Avenue, Colorado, Frank Nora John, King 46, it's a Silver Chrysler.
1: 1413.
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1: 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I accidentally self-assign myself.
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4: 25th Street, 10th Avenue with 479 Victor Ocean Boy on a black Volkswagen. 461, good for it.
0: 419. Sorry.
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0: 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Well, 211, you know, if I'm seeing status.

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0: 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Can you error my case number, please? 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Your case number is going to be 4538. 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
1: 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Brake unit calling for traffic, go ahead. 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
1: 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Can you please put the animal complaint back in pending? 1428.
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2: 170.
1: Where's Tony asking for a back?
2: I got a 433 dispatch.
0: Go ahead.
2: 11th Ave, 25th Street in Greeley. Can I advise you of an animal complaint? Highway 52 in York Street. It's going to be on the south side of Highway 52.
4: 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Cranford traffic.
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0: 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She's aware and has a friend to take care of the animal. 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
0: Yeah, that's fine. Clear out.
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0: 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Well, 245, units on scene, dispatch status.
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0: Copy, well, 218, dispatch status. Greeley 1355, Greeley 1368, dispatch status.
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0: I'm going to be in contact with a dirt bike rider. Seems like it's going to be the one on my call. It's going to be at the intersection of County Road 15 and County Road 12.
1: Yeah. Copy. Greeley 589, units on scene, dispatch status. 1434. Well, 218, dispatch status.
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0: 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You can just show me on scene at the property.
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4: Can you log a canine deployment and positive alert, please?
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6: Got a unknown injury accident, 54817 Wild County Road 21 in county jurisdiction.
5: Copy, it's 91. 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

0: confirm what that dispatcher, because he was talking about the 10 or 21 accident.
1: 9 unit, state's supposed to be grabbing both those TAs. If you're close to one of those and you want to go check for fire, and they get on scene, that's great. We're not going to be able to get out there.
2: Okay, I'm happy. We'll take the 29 crash for you.
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4: Just wanted to advise, none is not responding to Highway 14 and County Road 291. He is responding out code to the Wells County Road 21, since it looks like it is an injury accident and we do have a helicopter en route. 1442.
1: Okay, 775. Copy, thanks.
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0: Good. 502.
1: I-85 northbound on marker 266, Edward, Robert 40, gray SUV.
2: Could you please show me route to 11401 Harmony Road?
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0: It's going to be cargo 10 tag 853-4496. I'm going to have 29 close south intersection for a bit.
3: They've been advised with all the traffic accidents, specifically the one on 21.
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4: them? Dispatch 1204.
2: Good. Dispatch all 220.
1: 220.
4: A canceled state on the East driveway. I'll be able to handle that. 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
1: I copy. Dispatch, you copy, correct?
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1: Well, 211, dispatch status. Before, thank you. 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
1: 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Well, 77, dispatch.
5: You put me on 1 at the front of the PD. There's a gentleman sleeping.
0: Alright.
1: I copy. Reference to harassment in progress, 312 and 370 are on there. One in con- there's a new comment from a new RP, 1 in contact with the sergeant.
0: Dispatch, also 202.
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3: Can still leave me attached. 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
0: 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It's at the Dakota Police Department, not the Mead.
1: 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I'll get that updated.
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3: Good. You have XL respond out here. 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It was hit by this car.
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0: Yep, Firestone and County Road 9¾ with Colorado, Evolution Mary, David 47.
2: 1505. Dispatch, all 202.
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3: Dispatch, 502 traffic.
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2: First DSC Sergeant, the LP is going to take this crash. If he's clearing, make us primary.
3: 585 northbound, Mono Marker 266, Boy Lincoln, Nora. 11-1, motorcycle.
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1: Hudson 251.
0: Highway 52 and County Road 41 with a Mazda CX-9, no plates.
1: 1514.
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1: In the Circle K parking lot, 35th Avenue and Highway 34-ish, with Charles Ocean Ocean 993.
0: 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Copy 1550. Evans 179, copy on a traffic accident, 23rd Ave, 37th Street at the gas station.
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0: 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Can you please send it to them?
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1: 253. Need 259 dispatch.
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0: Looks like we're going to be Sinclair Gas Station, 3510, Frank Paul Union, Nora, 36, white Kia sedan, one off.
1: 1516. KRP called back. He is out of his appointment, unsure if he needed to stay at his location.
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0: Looks like it's the general hold up alarm that's gone off.
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1: Street
0: for us left. 68 for the black Jeep. Oh, well, point. Boy, Lincoln. At 326. Dash 39, show me the badge. I'll get someone that way.
1: I copy. 1582.

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1: 8311, dispatch. I'm sending 4-1.
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1: 1322. Go ahead. Looks like one previous call about a pickup being on fire around the beginning of July, but nothing further.
2: Copy, thank you.
1: You're welcome.
4: I believe it's a lost vehicle trying to enter the gated part of the sheriff's office. I'll get an info for it. Dispatch 12356. It's going to be a 4 Colorado Plate Edwards Plains Union, Norwest. It's 4. He's asking for directions.
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0: We're in the corner of H as in Henry Street and North 8th Avenue with caller plate David 00 Young 71. It'll be a purple PT Cruiser, 21.
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3: Now I'm going to need a direction to the Weld County Public Health Services. I show them where it is. You can clear me then, please.
0: 1527. Johnson 841, dispatch.
1: I see. You can go ahead and clear me, Sam.
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1: 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Evans 145178, copy on harassment in progress at the roadway in.
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1: 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It's in progress.
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1: 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I'll give a call taker to clarify.
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1: 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Lockwood 114, dispatch status.
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2: I'll be on the 900 block of North 8th Avenue where caller I played David Frank Ida 0619. We are breaking the Honda.
3: Special 202, Spirit Sanchez.
1: 1541. Dispatch, ME35. ME35. Can you show me on scene any of the checks?

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0: 1542. 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
2: Wyoming 2-1815. 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
0: Three oh seven, you were covered by some kind of background noise. 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
2: And dispatch, we have an update. We're going to be on 17th Ave and Highway 34.
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0: Copy, what direction?
4: 1546.
2: Currently in the southbound turn lane. But should be going on to southbound 17 from Highway 34.
0: Cover.
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0: 107 will be advised to confirm that vehicle has stopped at that location.
1: Hey, firm, we're going to wait for the light to change. It's going to be a suspect for breathing property, but I will complete the traffic stop here in a moment.
2: Well, 203 dispatch.

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2: We'll be on the 1200 block of North 8th Avenue with Colorado Play, Ocean Victor Tom 815. Your white Jeep went on.
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1: 42. 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
0: 1356. 307, unit on scene status.
1: Problem.
0: How did you get?

0: 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Hudson 251. We have the 7,000 block of Welk County Road 49 with Wyoming plate 2, Paul Cowboy, 342 North.
1: 256.
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2: Well, we are 321 South Catalina Avenue.
3: Yes, 7179 traffic.
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3: In 2000 block of 42nd Street with Ocean Paul Victor 356, pushing back on a silver Subaru.
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1: Edward Adam, Adam Charles A2 on a old Subaru Legacy. I'll be attempting contact at the door. There's nobody inside.
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1: 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We're on the 1200 block of North 8th Avenue with Colorado Pay, Edward George Young, Lincoln 27. We have white Infinity, one on.
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0: I'm in the 800 block of North 8th Avenue with caller up David Mary Victor Sam 71. Should be a Silverado one on.
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0: We have an 800 block of North 8th Avenue, Texas plate, Victor Lincoln Boy 4274. We have a white S-150, one on.
1: 612. Dispatch, ME 26. 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
1: 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It's going to be a black Tahoe.
2: 1617.
4: 1617. It's going to be 4543, and that's 4543.
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1: Yeah. Dispatch, I understand I'm on the call. 469 for 509, where do you need filled in?
2: Just go to the front with the county units for now. We have three in the back, or four in the back.

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0: Evans is asking if you want to order assistance. Need 246, copy on the meet, 115 Mallard Court.
2: We probably have close to 10 between Greeley and County, if they want to send anybody, that's up to them. 246.
0: They have custody issues. The father is threatening to keep the daughter from the mother.
3: 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No one's coming in the door and he's acknowledging us.
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0: 1622. 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
5: 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Ida Charles Edward Boy, Ocean, X-Ray 3, I'll be off the last Subaru, one on.
7: I can hear him from 1 yard south.
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2: Well, 6-6, well, 6-1, let me know when you guys are on tag so we can open the channel.
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2: Yep, everybody got the clearance, one tag work for you, right?
0: 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What is my long time for on scene?

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0: 329.
2: I have a two-vehicle traffic accident, stoplight, no injuries.
1: 549, really, 1369, dispatch status?
0: Copy, I'll be en route. 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
2: 629, easy. 1629.
0: This is my challenge, 145.
3: 145.
0: The civil unit was out there. 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
3: 1629.
0: 1266.
1: Good.
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1: Well, 6-6, I apologize, your traffic didn't come through.
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0: 1630.
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0: Highway 5 northbound, mile marker 267, Frank, Ocean X-ray, David 95, White, Mazda.
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4: 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I was on off Cedarwood Lane.
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0: 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I copy the update. 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

0: Song 2829, copy on a check roll being I-25 southbound, mile marker 251.5.
1: Adrian.
0: The call taker is trying to get them to pull over, but they're still driving southbound on I-25. Mother-in-law is being mean and rude.
1: Adrian, that's already out of our jurisdiction. Could you notify me and Firestone and everyone else out?
0: Copy, Rich. Meeting Firestone units, be advised of a truck well-being that is moving, going southbound on I-25. Last known marker was 251.5.
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1: 257, go ahead.
0: Looks like the vehicle finally pulled over. Exit 250 northbound side of the road next to the Taco John's, Love's, and Subway.
1: Okay, can you advise Larimer County? I'll head over there. Can we get a vehicle description?
0: Vehicle description just came in. It's going to be a white 12 passenger Ford van.
1: Copy that. My ETA is about 5.

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2: 223. Greeley 1371, copy on a traffic accident at 20th Avenue and 5th Street. 271.
0: My car's yard has been dropped off. You can clear me, Sam.
1: It looks like they're actually pulled over to the side of the freeway. The wife is trying to get out of the vehicle.
2: Two vehicle accident. One of the vehicles has a flat tire and is blocking traffic. Can you show me around? 1700.
3: Okay, so we're supposed to run this town or southbound?
1: Southbound.
0: This bus left in 329.
4: Evans 181, 79 first.
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1: 329.
0: Roadway is open. Let me call Robert. Break. 329 is from the route to the hit road.
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4: 17-1.

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1: Rockville unit calling.
0: Rockville unit for traffic, northbound 85 and Will County Road 42. With Colorado Adam John John 925.
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2: 180.
1: Sorry, Shiro 2. Dispatcher, what can you reach out? 3000 block, 8th Ave, Colorado 10th, 857-9248, on a Ford white SUV.
0: We're locked in 329.
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1: Go ahead.
0: Can we confirm with RP, does she know this individual's in her house?
2: 544, young Robert Boy, blue Dodge Charger.
1: 1703. Need 257 dispatch. I advise Larimer County, they're going to be going in route as soon as they can. It looks like they are pulled off over at exit 250, still on the freeway.
3: Copy that. I can see him now. I'm almost there.
1: 1704.
0: Go ahead.
3: Working on getting a name, but it looks like this party, the RP does know the female party, but does not know who the male is.
0: I copy. Thank you.
3: 725.

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1: Everyone, copy. I'm on the phone with those. Just leave them where they're at. I'll clear them off here in a little bit.
0: 1705.
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2: We're going to be on 18.5 just west of Will County Road 49 with Colorado 785 Zebra Victor Lincoln. It's going to be on a YTNC.
0: 17.06.

0: Unit's going to the other line. I just talked to a third of that, and it's all just back and forth the last few days of not wanting people there. But a roommate has a friend over.
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2: 257.
0: 502, Janet.
1: 502. I'm in contact. We're code 4. We're going to get moving to the 245 exit, so Larimar can disregard.
3: 28th Street and Reservoir, Frank. Charles Holt.
2: Excuse me. 1708.
4: 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Dispatch Lockley 113 traffic.
2: 113.
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1: Okay.

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0: Frederick Dumas, be advised. Medical is en route to 6401 Audubon Street for a 70-year-old male conscious breathing. Who fell?
1: Jersey 845, copy on the check. Will being up, Kenner 54, what time?
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0: Copy.

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0: I'll be off duty. Have a great evening.
1: You as well.
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2: I'll be out County Road 37 in Valdai with a blue Toyota SUV, car well plate David, Ida, Nora, Nora 66.
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1: Sorry.
0: Right. 49th Street, 37th Avenue. Unreadable say on Buddy Manager Park.
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0: 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Frederick 556.
1: Tower 240. 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
2: Tucano 433, copy on a traffic complaint. Mile marker 235, I 25 southbound.
3: Go ahead.
2: We have a gray Silverado.
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2: South 3500 block 37th Street, Charles Nora Boy, Paul 46, point 0.
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2: Copy.
1: 4700 block of 10th Street, with Colorado temp tag 8431895.
2: 265.
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3: 35th Path and 49th Street, temp tag 8408393.
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4: 751.
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2: Copy, Rick. Greeley 1 is clear for Greeley 551 at 1743.
5: Evans 178, 180, copy and harass in progress, 4116 Idaho Street.
4: 180.
2: 178.
5: Neighbor across the street threatening to kill our European family.
4: 180, I'm copy, I'm 2-2-8.
5: 1743, Rick.
4: Yes, we have 551.
2: 551.
4: Five left, I'm resting.
2: Okay.
4: You can change location to 2021 23rd Avenue, and you can release the channel for now.
2: Copy, Rick. Dispatch, me too, 57. GP1 is not good for.
0: 257.
2: I'm code 4, but can you tell me if we are in error, please?
0: It's going to be 0402.
2: I copy, thank you.
0: 745.

0: 5-5, we want to make traffic.
1: Likely right.
0: Going to be on 76 frontage at Flywheel with Colorado Charles Mary David 198. If you can send off, forwarded expired in 24.
2: 400, 551.
0: 400.
1: Time to work,
2: you're not already. Will you get that as well?
0: Yes, sir.

0: This is Veg 561.
1: 561.
0: Reference on mental health crisis, is Med going to attach that?
1: I don't currently have Med attached, but I can if you would like.
0: We'll see if a co-responder is available, and they can advise if they want us to go or not.
2: 415, 551.
3: Good.
2: I'm going to have 544 back his car into the driveway so that we have no place to drop it open. Up to you, though.

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1: Take
0: that to the pen. 251 dispatch status. Confirm Greeley 560 can attach.
1: Confirm.
0: 1749.
1: You mean attach my call? Agenda that probably should have been.
0: 1749. Well, 269 is finished up.
1: Cover.
2: 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Windsor units be advised, medicals en route to 1475 Main Street, apartment 114 for a 64-year-old male, conscious, breathing, transfer, 1749.
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4: 415.
0: 1750. They did upgrade that mental health crisis to a disturbance.
4: Copy.
0: Previous unit calling. Parisone 733, copy on a suspicious 406 Florence Court.
5: R6, well, I'm attached to the disturbance.
0: 1750.
4: 732.
2: 180, 178 status.
4: 2432.
2: 1750.
0: Looks like a BBs that have been shot all around their house. Looks like only the RP's house was hit.
4: Okay, show me the last for a sec.
0: 1750. Johnson 838, dispatch.
6: 838, can you close the arm there for me?
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0: You're going to look on the map and locate the Loveland Park and Ride. It's at Colorado 402, right by I-25, and tell me whose jurisdiction that is.
3: Luckily, you want to wait this much on us.
0: Go for this.
3: 7-2-3.
1: Confirming, this is the one just south of 392 on near the map.
0: No, it's south, just south of 402. Or, County Road 18.
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3: 245.
4: Get 35th Avenue and hopefully 37th Street with Frank Charles Lincoln, Young 54. If you can start me an Evans unit routine based on the alert.
3: Copy.
1: When's your 962 dispatch?
0: 15525.
1: Yeah. Looks like the closest address is 5500 Highway 402. Do you want me to start Loveland to that location?
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3: 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Greeley 1 is not clear.
1: Evans 145, copy and request for backup 35th Ave, 37th Street.
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1: 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It looks like they're actually going to be Prairie View Drive and 35th Ave now. 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
0: Yeah.
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1: All I have is it's an attempt to locate on the vehicle. 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